Come closer. Forget about the others. 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It's funny, but I have the feeling that we're dancing as our parents used to do. Well.

ass. You didn't even want me around. And now I'm back to let you know I can really shake 'em down.

She left her parents' home and strayed with a vagabond who made vows of love she'd never heard, and she believed his every word. She left no forwarding address, just took her youth and happiness, as with the boy she vanished in

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I'm real on us, but it sure is fun. Come on, baby. It drives me crazy. It's just great balls of fire.